0: Single Award. How about that?
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0: It's Noah Kahan. He won Best Folk Artist at the AMAs this week. The new release from Noah is called Doors. Let's see if you like it.

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0: 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I need these beautiful things that I've got.
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0: You had your chance, but you blew it. Thought you buried me, but I'm alive and living my best life.
1: Yes.
0: Tell me, how's it feel?
1: Huh?
0: Yeah, I was hot then, but I'm even hotter now.

That's Bad Habits. There's Ed Sheeran with Robin Shauna on C95 at 7:08. With some clouds and about 24 today. It's still going to be really nice. Mm. Just not that scorching heat we had last week, and there's going to be some cloud and rain most of these days this week. Here's Olivia Dean.

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This is Pink on C95. When we get little bits of sunshine this week, enjoy it. Mostly it's going to be cloudy with off and on showers. We're through that insane heat wave. 20 degrees is the average for the week. Next few days, just like it is today. This has been our number one song 4 weeks in a row. Here's Olivia Dean with So Easy.

0: There's Taylor Swift's New Music Friday, a song we've never heard before. The rumors are true. Taylor Swift created a song for the soundtrack to Toy Story 5. We will debut the new Taylor Swift song this Friday.
1: You saved my heart from the fate of Ophelia.
0: There's Taylor Swift's New Music Friday, a song we've never heard before. The rumors are true. Taylor Swift created a song for the soundtrack to Toy Story 5. We will debut the new Taylor Swift song this Friday. Here's

loving. I wish she'd care to see, but she only cares when she's so inclined. And I fret so much about her loving. I wish